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0: 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My name is Mike, and this is your Thursday night psych out. We're wrapping up in the last 20 minutes or so of the show, but fear not. Matt will be in to bring you into the Beat Garden. Here's something fun for you to listen to.
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0: Before those messages, we heard a nice long Cucumber Jam by Tommy Bolin. We heard The Ghost of Dos Aires from the Asteroid Number 4, Calcium, going back to 1969, Jeta Cru, Crimson and Clover by Tommy James and the Shondells, Stepping Stone by the Monkees, A Girl Like You by Edwin Collins, and the Stooges, Down on the Street, in that very long set of music. Coming up, we're going to get to some, I kind of want to play this Little Richard, but I think I might save it for next week. This is a fun band. Original psychedelic era. Tomorrow, Revolution. 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
3: 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Spain you'll sometimes find it. 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
0: D'où tu viens?
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0: Hi, I'm Chris Rohr of the KRCL History Committee. KRCL has aired about 400,000 hours of diverse programming since 1979. We're hoping that some of those hours are on tape. The History Committee wants your show recordings. 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
1: 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I'm your host, Renegade. I'm with you until 2 in the morning, and I hope you're in the mood to dance, because that is what I've got going on for tonight. Feeling groovy, upbeat, if you couldn't tell. This show is called A Lil Here, A Lil There, and I bring you something different every week. Sometimes I will feature maybe just one type of music for the whole set, which is what I'm going to be doing tonight. So if you weren't vibing with what I've been playing, maybe tonight is not the night. But feel free to come next week, because I switch it up every week. I do a different theme. I give you hints. And in the second hour, I tell you what the theme is. So you heard from Eloi with Solimor, which translates to the death of the sun, basically. And I figured it was a little fitting because of the solar eclipse that's going on tonight. In retrospect, I probably should have done the theme of the solar eclipse, but I wasn't thinking straight. So before that, we heard from PRT2B with La Piscine and Rebecca Warrior with Marlene, Saldana with La Valise. Coming up, we're going to hear from Mickey with Mickey Cowboy, and a artist that is from the United States, but she speaks French, so Madeline with Dopamine, and it's going to be her split brain version of that song, so it's going to be in French and English, so stay tuned for that. I'm not going to give you a hint until my next radio break with a riddle, because I feel like this one is a little obvious, but yeah, you're tuned in to KRCL. My name's Rennie, so happy to have you. This is Miki, right here on 90.9 FM KRCL.

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1: 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My name is Rennie. I'm going to be your host until 2 in the morning. Thanks so much for tuning in. You just heard from Sexy Sushi and Mitch Silver with J'aime Mon Pet, which is like, I love my pets. They're... I just had a listener call in and talk about it a little bit. Some of these songs are quite funny if you understand French. But and I hadn't listened to the one called Je suis en train de rêver. That one, it had like the bubbles going on and it was kind of interesting. I hadn't listened to it all the way through, so that one was a trip. I thought I put a different song by the same artist on the set, and I guess I got it mixed up with another song, but it was kind of cool to listen to some weird stuff. You heard from Ascendant Vierge and Nadsat with Discoteca, and Amour Scandaleux from Live Del Estal, and Madeleine with Dopamine or... Dopamine? Oh, no, I said that wrong. Well, we heard from Miki Cowboy to start that set. So thank you so much for tuning in. I do have a riddle for you on what tonight's theme is. We have, drumroll please, a language of elusive love, sings, raps, screams, all of the above. J'adore ça avec heavy bass and heartbeat as I stride electrically down the street. Got some more fun stuff for you. This next set is going to be a little on the, not as upbeat. It's a little more on the dark gothic side, but still kind of techno. This next song is called Oui from Jalate. I hope I'm pronouncing that right. It's been quite a bit since I took French, guys. You can only retain so much information if you're not speaking it with people all the time. Anywho, let's get back into it. Here's some jams. This is We on KRCO.

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0: That was Allures en Danse from Skomai, off of the Cheese album, or should I say Fromage album. You've probably heard that one on the internet somewhere. He is very popular. He's gotten a lot of traction, which he deserves. I was debating whether to do that song or Puppet Toi. Puppet Toi probably would have been a better fit, but it is okay. We heard from Grand Soleil with Réalité and Thea with Anxiety. I think it's Anxiety. We heard a song called Booty Call from Yoa and the song Hui to start that set. If you could not tell, since it is 1 a.m, I'm going to let you know that the theme is just French dance pop, French techno pop. Yeah, it's been fun making it. A little throwback to my high school days and my recent current obsession with house music. Just kind of diving deep into it, and it's mainly because of the next artist that I'm gonna play. I've been really obsessed with. Their name is Sam Queeley, and she is Australian, but she lives in Paris and she speaks French. She makes some really cool music. Reminds me a little bit of Chapel Roan, like they have a similar music style, and they share a lot of inspirations when it comes to making music. So yeah, we're gonna hear from her next. It is in English. Sorry to disappoint that it's not all French tonight, but what can you do? We're gonna hear from some other French artists after that. Thanks so much for tuning in. My name is Rennie. You're listening to the show A Little Here, A Little There. And if you like what I've been playing, stick around for the next hour or so. And maybe come see me next week. I'm going to be playing something completely different because it is A Little Here, A Little There after all. I've been meaning to play a lot more different worldly genres and languages. I've been slacking on it lately, so I figured I ought to do a show where it's just in a whole other language. So that's what tonight is. Speaking of night, here is the song Follow the Night from Sam Queeley right here on
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0: KRCL's Music Meets Movies is back with an all-new season of music movies on the big screen where they're supposed to be. We're kicking things off Thursday, September 10th at Broovy Cinema Pub with 1970's Gimme Shelter.
1: While Rolling Stones' tour of the United States is over, they wound it up with a free concert at the Altamont Speedway for more than 300,000 people. There were four births, four deaths, and an awful lot of scuffles reported. We've received word that someone was stabbed to death in front of the stage by a member of the Hell's Angels. Nothing's confirmed on that. We were there. We didn't see it, but we did see a lot.
0: The Rolling Stones in Gimme Shelter for the return of KRCL's Music Meets Movies. 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

Mm-hmm. Oh, yeah, that was Johnny Winter with Illustrated Man. That means it's time for Illustrated Blues right here on 90.9 FM KRCL. That's broadcasting out of Salt Lake City, Utah. Got blues coming your way until 7 a.m., and I'm your host, Jolene. At 7, we'll have Ma Black coming in and gracing the airwaves, yes. But right now we have 2 full hours of blues, so let's move it along. I have for you some Brandon Santini from his album, Which Way Do We Go? We are going to hear See That Pony. That's it. See That Pony. This is KRCL.

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3: Welcome back to Friday morning on KRCL, everybody. I hope you got your movement, shaking, done with this morning with the fantastic Rio Costa. They are from LA, and they both, Mike Del Rio and Cosa Giannopoulos, put out this great album in 2025 called Unicorn. The track that I play for you is track number one, Mountain Top, out of 13 tracks. This album is just fantastic. If you were looking for something for the weekend, check them out and support artists that are on the rise, of course. And right before that, another fantastic group that I love. And this album was actually released this year, 2026. The album is Que Bárbaro, which means unbelievable. And the track that I play for you from The Animeros is called Mamba, Mambo. Just two great tracks to move to. And of course, Earth, Wind, and Fire, a track that was released in 1975 under the label Columbia Records. Shining Star, making number one on both the Billboard Hot 100 chart and the Billboard Hot Soul Songs. Another great track to dance and move, if that's what you like. That's what I like. I don't know about you. But I hope you join me in any way when it's, you know, that time to move our bodies a little bit. Just don't be shy. Join in. Get funky. It is 9:23 a.m. See? The day is going fast if you're at work. Stay tuned right here at KRCL. We have a whole programming of great music for you today coming up at 10 a.m. middays on KRCL with Eugenie, with a whole hour of Women Who Rock at noon. Afternoons on KRCL with Valley and MC from 1 to 3. And Friday is all about the soul and the party with Eve Hamilton during your drive time, 3 to 6 o'clock. 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It's also a way for you to stream us online if you don't have a radio or if you're not in your vehicle. My name is Ma. I am with you until 10 a.m. and time is flying by. So let's get back to the music with the fantastic Jill Scott. And this track's going to be featuring Trombone Shorty, also made a stop this summer at Deer Valley. And it was such a fantastic show. This is called Be Great, and you are tuning to 90.9 FM KRCL.

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Her name is Nika. She is born to a French father and Haitian mother. Just fantastic voice, velvety and smooth and just so fresh. Full name is Victoria Nika Richard. She's only 31 years old, currently residing in Miami, Florida, Miami. And Chicano Batman, of course, from Los Angeles, California, from such a great, great psychedelic soul band, and the track Friendship. And right before that, Mira with Catch My Breath, and Jill Scott, of course, with the track Be Great, featuring Trombone Shorty. And we are at 9:38 a.m., people, so that means I am starting to wrap things up for you, but not before we take a quick trip around the world. Our feature, it's there. I haven't forgotten. I'm going to introduce you, or actually reintroduce you, to an artist, singer, just beautiful guitar player, performer. She collaborates with different artists and producers, and also she collaborates and shares her music through soundtracks. She's from Guatemala, and her name is Gaby Moreno. So we're going to go to Guatemala with a band also from Latin America called Melacates, Treble Short. And I'm going to be playing a track in honor of our eclipse, partial eclipse. I'm not sure people were able to see it. We had clouds in the sky, but we certainly felt the energy of closure and just moving on with better things. This is called Luna Luna, featuring the fantastic Gaby Moreno. So buckle up. This is Around the World, only here, Friday morning on KRCL.

That was a fantastic Gavi Moreno long Malacates treble shop, and they are also from Guatemala, a rock pop Latino band, and it's just great music for you. And that was our feature around the world. Well, I got one more for you, if that's okay. His name is Gizmo Varillas from España. He does a lot of multilingual music. In case you're like, I want music in my language, we got you. We got you. This is called Give a Little Love by the fantastic Gizmo Varillas. And this will be our last stop around the world right here. Mornings on KRCL

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Morning with Ma. Thank you, thank you, thank you so much for gifting me your time, letting me come into your space. It could be work, it could be your vehicle, your home. Thank you for tuning in, KRCL. 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A lot of new stuff, a lot of good stuff, and discover new music right here. The music continues coming up, midday show with Eugenie, so don't move your dial. And remember, tomorrow we have a date. Yes, we do. Come to the park, say hello, come and spend a Saturday with your celebrating our community and our connections. We'll see you tomorrow. Take care.

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0: It's a Friday Soul Party on KRCL, wrapping it up with a strong set of soul music featuring a few bands and artists that were just recently right here in Salt Lake City, including that instrumental you just heard from the group Lettuce, who were just in town last night, out on tour in support of the new Lettuce Cook album. We heard Groot Up from that new record. Junior Walker and the All-Stars before that with These Eyes. We heard Bobby Womack with Woman's Gotta Have It. And right before Bobby Womack, his nieces, the Womack Sisters, with their song Chauffeur. The Womack Sisters were just in town. Was that just like a week ago now? Put on a great show with The Sacred Souls and La Lome here in Salt Lake City. The Sacred Souls starting that whole set off there with Will I See You Again. I went to that show, and there was, when they started singing that song, the entire audience, the whole crowd started singing along with that one. It was a really cool moment to be in that room while everyone was singing along with The Sacred Souls. I've got a lot of great soul music on the way, including Parlor Green's covering Dolly Parton's Jolene. We're going to hear a funky version of that tune coming up as we continue to remember and pay tribute to the late legend Dolly Parton. Also, Aretha Franklin, Isley Brothers, Temptations, all coming up on this week's Friday Soul Party right here on KRCL.
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0: Sweetest Smile in the Funkiest Style. That's an outtake version from the Queen of Soul off of a collection I have called Rare and Unreleased Recordings with Miss Aretha Franklin here on this week's Friday Soul Party. Archie Bell and the Drells with Don't Let Love Get You Down. We heard the Google Renee combo with Smokey Joe's La La and Partla Green's covering Dolly Parton's Jolene. Very funky instrumental version of it released on their new record, Emeralds, that came out not too long ago. My name is eBay Hamilton, here with you weekdays from 3 until 6 for Drive Time, and every Friday on Drive Time, we switch things over and have a Friday Soul Party. 3 hours of feel-good soul music to help you wrap up the week. Hope you're doing all right out there. Currently 91 in Salt Lake. We've got rain in the forecast. We're supposed to see rain, maybe some mountain thunderstorms moving through starting tonight, and rain with us tomorrow and Sunday as well. 80% chance tomorrow. But that's not going to stop us from having KRCL's Day in the Park. We are still going to be down at the International Peace Gardens noon to 5 with live music, food trucks, vendors, all kinds of fun stuff going on. And of course, we'll pay attention to the weather and we're going to be safe, but we still are moving forward with it. So hope to see you there tomorrow, Day in the Park, International Peace Gardens, all the details at krcl.org.
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0: I've got new soul music on the way from The Sincere's. Right now, a great one from the Isley Brothers. This one's called Harvest for the World.

Karis Yells Stay in the Park is a free family-friendly event on Saturday, August 29th from noon to 5 at the International Peace Gardens, along with live music, food trucks, and local art. 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

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Here's what's shaking for Friday, August 28th. The West East Connections Block Party is happening at Guadalupe Park in North Salt Lake. There will be food, live art, and local food vendors. It is family friendly, and they want to hear from you on how to improve crossings and make the streets more walkable and bring services closer to home, with event beginning at 6 o'clock this evening. And then Joy and Rhythm, the summer finale, is wrapping up as Hot House West has been presenting a dance series, and it is all coming to a conclusion at the Gallivan Center tonight at 6 p.m. And then for live and local music over at Metro Music Hall, it is a 21 and over event, and it is Waves in the Wasatch, a benefit festival that features the Glitter Bombs, English Budgies, as well as Ali Barker, with the show starting at 5 p.m. And then fast forwarding to Saturday, August 29th, is Day in the Park, and KRCL is so excited to invite you to International Peace Gardens as we celebrate community connection, with event beginning at noon and going on through the afternoon until 5 p.m. And do note, this is family friendly, and we will have local music, local vendors, and local food trucks. 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

0: It's a Friday Soul Party on KRCL. Young Holt Unlimited doing Soulful Struts. Betty Swan right before that with My Heart Is Closed for the Season. Before the Salt Shaker Community Calendar, we heard new soul music from The Sincere's. They've got their new album Love Stories coming out next month. All the tunes from it so far have been great. We heard the song How Lonely Is Lonely. They're also coming to town playing the Commonwealth Room with the Charities opening the show on November 4th. Sharon Jones of the Dap Kings, the Temptations, and the Isley Brothers all in that set. More Friday Soul Party on the way here on KRCL.
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0: It's a Friday soul party here on KRCL. Long set of soul music for you there, wrapping it up with Orgone, covering Nobody's Fault But Mine with some help from Kelly Finnegan on vocals there. Bobby Bird with I Know You Got Soul. Bob and Earl with Harlem Shuffle. We heard Diana Ross in there doing Reflections. Instrumental from Jimmy McGriff with the classic tune, The Bird. Get Back with Sugar Pie DeSanto. Isley Brothers with Layaway. The Stovall Sisters did Hang On In There. Tyrone Davis with I'll Be Right Here. And William Bell starting that long set of soul off with a classic there, Any Other Way. eBay Hamilton here. I'm with you weekdays from 3 until 6 with Drive Time. And every Friday, we throw in an all-soul playlist for you. Our Friday soul parties made possible by Soul Sustainers. Thanks so much for being there. Thanks for listening. Stick around for some Alan Toussaint, music from the Meters, some Sly and the Family Stone. All coming up right here on KRCL.
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from The Real Thing with Dizzy Gillespie. Very cool version of Summertime. As we get down to the official end of summer, I mean, we're the last weekend, last few days of August. Hard to believe September just around the corner. So I've only got a few more soul parties to get on some of these summertime soul songs. Here's another one. The Isley Brothers made this tune really popular in the soul world, but this is a version done by The Main Ingredients with Summer Breeze on the Friday Soul Party on KRCL.

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Instrumental from the legendary Isaac Hayes, this song called Hung Up On My Baby. We heard Maze right before that with the amazing vocals of Frankie Beverly on the song You. Sly and the Family Stone with Hot Fun in the Summertime. The Main Ingredients version of Summer Breeze, and Dizzy Gillespie doing a cool version of Summertime in there as well. Not too many more Fridays that I can play Summer Soul songs, so I thought I'd get on some Summer Soul tunes for you today. Stick around for Sharon Jones, music from The Spinners, Stevie Wonder, Marvin Gaye, and Tammy Terrell. It's all coming up right here on the Friday Soul Party on KRCL.

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